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0: YouTube, Sunday, Bloody Sunday. That is from their album War back in 1983. It's hard to believe it's that old already. I'm actually older. Yeah, I'm Ginger Lee. Join Flim for the WABX Triple Play. 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That's the day we have the two firsts. Mm-hmm. And when Flim's doing the triple play, he plays three in a row from one of your favorite classic rockers. And somebody told me you love Eddie Money. We've got all the details about that coming up tomorrow. Yeah, it's Monday with 107.5 WABX.
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Brian Adams, summer of 69. Is it the year or is it the sexual position? What do you think it is? I think it's the latter myself. I am Ginger Lee. Of course, Brian never stops touring. He's currently in Europe. Roll with the Punches tour. That's what's going on. The Eagles right now already gone on 107.5 WABX.

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Evansville's Classic Rock 107.5 WABX. Waylon Fritz and Van Halen right there. Yeah, Ain't Talking About Love. That's from their album. Van Halen makes sense to me. In fact, the song is described as hair metal before hair metal was a thing in the 80s. This was like late 70s. Yeah, in fact, it was their most heavy metal rock track to date, at least in my opinion. I'm Ginger Lee. Here's Lynyrd Skynyrd, Simple Man, on 107.5 WABX.

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Evansville's Classic Rock 107.5 WABX. Doobie Brothers rolling up on us there with Listen to the Music. I am Ginger Lee. Mike Campbell and the Dirty Knobs. You know, Mike Campbell was the guitarist for Tom Petty and the Heartbreakers back in the day. In fact, he helped write some of the songs like this one here, I Won't Back Down. I'm getting ready to play for you. Mike Campbell and the Dirty Knobs are going to be at the Brown County Music Center next month, July 15th, I do believe. Here's the band, 107.5 WABX. 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

0: Stephen Mahoney in the morning in Evansville's Classic Rock All Day, 107.5 WABX with the Beatles. Come together. 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They're on Riverside and 41. I've been in there so many times. It's unreal. I love looking around. Temple gives you four songs in a row from 1 year in rock and roll history. I asked her, I said, what are you going to do on Monday? She says, well, Ginger, we're going back to 1974. She's got some rock and stuff coming your way tomorrow, right here on 107.5 WABX.
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Evansville's Classic Rock 107.5 WABX Motley Crue, Home Sweet Home. They're missing home right now. They're currently touring in Canada, making their way back to the States. Next Friday. In fact, they're going to be in Pennsylvania. So maybe you can get you some tickets. Yeah, take me with you, of course. Right now, it's Fog Hat. Going to take a slow ride to that 10 o'clock hour. That's how long I'm with you. Having a great time up here in the Rock Penthouse. I'm Ginger Lee on 107.5 WABX.

Edgar Winter Group, the whitest group I know. Free ride. Even whiter than me. I'm Ginger Lee. We've got a long block of rock ahead of us with Lover Boy, Judas Priest, Rat, Soundgarden, Metallica, Bob Seger. Here are the Scorpions on 107.5 WABS.

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Evansville's Classic Rock 107.5 WABX, Judas Priest. You know what? You want to know where they got their name? I'm always about where and how did bands come up with their names. Some are stupid. This one's pretty cool. Bob Dylan's song is where Judas Priest come up with the name of their band, The Ballad of Frankie Lee and Judas Priest. There you go. Now you know. Ginger Lee with you. We've got Van Halen on the way, Fleetwood Mac. It's Loverboy right now on 107.5 WABX.

0: Dave and Mahoney in the morning in Evansville's Classic Rock All Day, 107.5 WABX, a song about the old Booger Sugar. Yeah, Fleetwood Mac, Gold Dust Woman. From what I understand, Stevie Nicks used to partake in it a lot, used to have it in her boots on stage, you know, took a little break, little energy, I guess. I've never done it myself. So hope you're having a great Sunday night heading into the work week, unfortunately, right? Well, hey. Speaking of the work week, something to look forward to. 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That's when we do the two furs. Yep, three in a row from one of your favorite classic rockers. Flem's going to have Eddie Money on. That's what he's going to play. I love Eddie Money. I think I'll have to tune in myself on 107.5 WABX.
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Give it away now. Give it away now. Yeah, Red Hot Chili Peppers. Gingerly saying goodbye. I always talk in the third person, you know, it's just how I do. I'll be back with you next Sunday, 6 to 10. Once again, it's always fun. I'm going to leave you with a long block of rock. We have Pink Floyd, Robert Palmer, Ozzy, Led Zeppelin, CCR, Journey. Right now, it's Aerosmith on 107.5 WABX. Have a great work week.

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I decided to make sure my wife woke up with a big smile on her face this morning. 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
2: Mahoney, how many times over the years have we seen dudes claim that they got some STD from a toilet seat?
3: I mean, it was a tale as old as time before the internet existed, Dave. And even then, after a while, you know, I would say even up until like 2010, we were still hearing, I got herpes from a toilet seat in Cabo.
2: Yeah, yeah. No, I just sat down on this toilet seat and I got herpes from it,
4: yeah, I
2: swear.
4: Got crabs.
2: Yeah, I wasn't from fooling around on you, baby.
3: No,
2: I would never.
3: No,
2: I would never.
3: Never.
4: I don't even have a bush.
2: This is a new one, though. There is a woman that claims that she got herpes from Arby's.
3: They've got the meats, man.
4: Oh.
3: They don't got the herpes.
4: No, this has to be a fictional story. What do you mean? She's besmirching
3: the
4: roast beef.
3: Big Montana?
2: The report describes an incident involving an Arby's employee accused of spitting in a customer's food during preparation of an order, and surveillance footage allegedly shows the worker handling the meat and then deliberately spitting into a sandwich that was being assembled for a customer.
3: Oh, no.
2: And the customer later reported symptoms that were consistent with an infection and claimed that the food had been tampered with before it was served to her.
4: So mouth herpes.
2: Yeah.
4: Oh, man, that sucks.
2: Can you transfer, I mean, because I guess if you have mouth herpes, that's different than genital herpes.
4: I don't know.
2: Does that transfer via spit? I thought that it had to be like an open wound sort of thing.
4: No, I think that it's like if it's like brewing.
2: Okay.
4: Yeah, and it is via spit. Man, that is insane.
2: Terrible. So based on the footage and witness statements, the employee was charged with felony food tampering and related assault type offenses.
4: The case, I mean, she had a case.
2: Well, yeah. I mean, like, that's what I mean. When I first asked you guys, you know, have you ever heard that tale about somebody claiming that they got an STI or an STD from sitting on a toilet seat?
4: This poor
2: it's
4: woman.
2: Always unbelievable nonsense.
3: Did she get paid at least?
2: It's going through the process right now. So she has filed a civil lawsuit.
4: Because it's lifelong.
2: Yeah,
4: oh,
2: you can't get rid of it. Once you have it, you have it. Yeah.
3: I mean, talk about a bad taste in your mouth from Arby's.
2: No kidding, man. Is that extra horsey sauce?
3: I would sue for pain and suffering because I'll never be able to eat there again, and that would ruin my life.
2: That is. I mean, emotional damages for you, Mahoney. Could you ever recover?
4: Do we know if it was spit?
2: Yeah, I mean, because there was surveillance footage of it. They had him on camera doing it and just hawk-a-tear into the sandwich and then gave it to her. Next thing you know, she's got herpes forever.
3: Oh.
2: I mean, I imagine that she is going to get an enormous payday for this. I would hope so.
4: Do you
3: But can
4: know?
3: They prove that she got it from that? That's the real question.
4: Well, I mean,
3: though.
4: If he's hawk-tueing into her sandwich,
2: and
4: I think that's all you need.
2: Yeah.
4: As far as evidence is concerned, I mean, also, that guy is just hawk-tueing on roast beef sandwiches.
2: So gross.
4: That is so foul, man. Oh, my God. Bless that girl's heart. That sucks.
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2: This is not some paid advertisement. This is true taste testing live on the air.
3: Oh,
2: moments ago, the studio door swung open and Bossy Rossi was standing in the doorway with a bag in his hand. And inside of it, how many hot apple pies from McDonald's? 10.
4: You got 10? Why would you get...
2: Okay. So he ordered 10 hot apple pies. The new slash old ones. So they're a throwback to the original. And we got to figure out if these are any good. Because, I mean, Mahoney, you've been saying that they were like life-changing.
4: I said
2: good.
4: It was 10 out of 10. I've been thinking about it every single day since Monday when I had that first classic apple pie hit these lips, Dave.
3: Well, they do say things get better in your 30s. So these are exactly 34 years old.
2: And I thought you were joking when you said that you were going to DoorDash some to the radio station. If these suck, I will straight up tell you, because, again, they're not paying for any of this nonsense.
4: Well, it's a throwback. They haven't been back in stores for 34 years. Audrey, you have never had one of these because they came out the year you were born.
3: I have never had such a delicacy.
2: What does 10 apple pies run you, Ross?
5: It was like $18.
3: But that's on the company.
6: That's not bad. Oh,
3: you're careful. You couldn't even wait. Whoa.
2: Calm down, man. Jesus.
3: We're
2: going to have this.
3: I haven't even opened my box yet.
4: Open that box up.
3: Okay.
4: Oh, God.
3: I'm
4: going to
3: give it a little sniff.
4: What's that box smell like?
3: It smells like grease.
2: Yeah, it smells like grease.
3: It smells like a hash brown.
2: So, like it's been like...
3: Smells like a hash brown, yeah.
5: The cinnamon.
4: The having... So I grabbed two apple pies. Nice. And careful, Dave. That was a big bite.
2: Oh, my God.
4: And it's very hot.
2: It's hot.
4: The heat radiating off of these apple pies is palpable. You could feel it.
2: Shout out to the DoorDash driver, whatever his or her name was, because...
5: Richard
2: got here quickly. Oh, that's good.
4: All right, so first, upon first bite, you know, putting that pie in your mouth, Dave, you're going back for a second bite, and you're not a big sweets guy.
2: I'm not a sweets guy. What I like about this is that it's
4: so flaky.
2: Overly sweet.
4: Uh-huh.
2: It's just kind of, it feels authentic. It doesn't feel like artificial sweetener. That's good.
4: It's so hot, though.
3: I didn't burn my mouth.
4: It is literally burning my mouth. But the flavor,
2: but it's not stopping
3: it's
2: you.
3: Okay,
2: like, you're like a dog.
4: Oh, I'm gonna eat two of these. this is gonna ruin my day.
2: You know, like when you see a dog and you like somebody gives it like a birthday cake with a candle on it, and the dog's dumbass dog just eats the whole candle while it's still on fire. That's Mahoney right now.
4: Bossy Rossi, have you taken a bite out of the deep fried apple pie from McDonald's?
5: I have. It's flaky. It's not heavy though. I like that.
4: Yeah.
3: Oh, God, butter flaky crust.
4: So I will say this. At my McDonald's, it was incredibly busy when I was there on Monday at noon. And so the apple pie that I got was a little bit cooler than this.
2: So funny that you refer to it as your McDonald's.
4: Well, this is the McDonald's near my house.
2: Yep.
4: Great McDonald's, by the way. The pie was much cooler, though. I do think it is better if it cools down a little bit because it didn't lose the flakiness. It didn't lose that crunch. And the innards weren't, you know... boiling hot.
2: It just goes all over our face.
3: It literally just gooed on my chin.
4: So
3: we're gonna get ants.
2: You look like one of my favorite actresses right now.
4: You have pie grains down your chin, lady.
2: She's a mess.
5: The crust is kind of blistery.
3: It is blistery, and it's kind of... Ross had to flip mine upside down because it was reminding me of a scab. I'm not joking. I literally had to flip it.
2: Way to ruin it.
3: I'm not joking.
4: If scabs taste like that, I would be scraping my knees everywhere.
2: You would be a meth head on purpose.
3: Guys,
4: what do you rate it?
2: What do you think?
3: I like the sugary ones better.
2: What?
3: I like this. I like this, but they're just in two camps for me.
2: Okay.
3: Like one is a turnover and one is a pie. I prefer a little bit more sug to my
4: Ross. Better or worse than the one that's normally in stores?
5: I like this one better.
2: This one's better.
4: I think this is I'm going to be sad when this goes away.
2: Because you know they're
4: keep this
2: it.
4: In the big arch, and yeah. I'm only in McDonald's.
3: Kind of tastes like a candle.
2: What?
0: This is Dave and Mahoney.
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0: 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It's Cover Your Ears on Dave and Mahoney.
1: Some of the biggest rock songs ever released. You are trying to figure out what they are with 30 seconds on the clock for each one of them. Mariana is joining us today. Mariana, Yat, Mahoney, and Audrey available as lifelines if you need them. Thank you for being on the show today. Let's see if you can do this. Are you ready for number one?
2: Okay, sounds good.
1: 7,000 views on this one. Good luck. Here we go.

0: kind of getting a vibe there. That is what they call a surf guitar version of that song.
1: Oh, okay. Yeah, Beach Boys.
0: Yeah, very iconic riff
2: more
0: there.
2: Like Big Dale.
0: Yeah.
1: I don't know who that is.
0: Mariana, over to you. Do you know it?
3: Oh, my goodness. I'm going to have to guess Tom Petty.
0: Mm-hmm.
3: And Jeremy, let's see. What do we think?
4: Running Down a Dream.
0: There we go. Nicely done.
3: Yay!
0: Does Jeremy count as a lifeline? Should we count that?
2: No. Okay. Jeremy.
1: We always have people play with others. Whoever's in the car can go.
0: You're allowed to. Whoever's in the room.
3: Thank
0: All
3: you.
0: Right. The next one here's got 9,000 views. Let's see if you can get this one as well.

0: we have to stop it right there. Over to you, Mariana and Jeremy. Do you guys know that one as well?
1: That is 100% Black Dog by Led Zeppelin.
0: It sure is. 100%. 100%. All right, so lifelines are gone. You don't need them because you can win it right here with a full point on this one. If you don't get this one, we'll go on to the last one. But this one, 22,000 views.

0: If I owned a coffee shop, I would 100% book that guy. Really good. All right, for the win, what do you guys got?
1: That is Journey, Don't Stop Believing.
0: 3 for 3.
2: Yeah. Nice. This is Dave and Mahoney.
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1: From the WABX newsroom, I'm Amy Adams. Two people were arrested after a shooting on Evansville's north side. It happened at the Circle K gas station on 1st Avenue on Saturday night. A McCutcheonville firefighter just happened to pull into the parking lot and caught the incident on his dash cam. Footage shows the fight starting inside. The shooter can be seen firing his weapon, shattering the glass on the front door. He then goes outside and continues shooting. Jashawn Norfleet and Jeremiah Moffitt were both arrested. The shooting was allegedly over a Snapchat post. Two people were taken to the hospital with non-life-threatening injuries. Both men are charged with criminal gang activity. Moffitt is facing an attempted murder charge. One person was arrested Friday night following a road rage incident. Officers say they received a call about a man in a black Ford F-150 pointing a gun at another driver on the Lloyd Expressway. The victim told police the driver of the F-150, later identified as Justin Caniff, tailgated him and tried to run his vehicle off the road. The victim admitted he gave Caniff the middle finger, which only made things worse. Officers located the suspect and pulled him over. A 9mm Ruger was found inside his truck. He is charged with intimidation with a deadly weapon. Fire crews were called out around 8 Sunday night for a business fire on Green River Road. The fire at World Harvest Child Care was knocked out within 30 minutes. The owner, Jessica Grulich, says they'll figure out how to get the 34 kids back into daycare. She says her kids' pictures from the last 23 years and her father's urn are in the building. No one was inside at the time and no injuries were reported. From the WABX Newsroom, I'm Amy Adams.

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1: I didn't tell you this. Over the weekend when we were at your house, I caught your dog chopping on a tampon.
2: Oh, the horror.
1: What?
2: Oh, yeah. My God.
1: He's just out there in your living room.
3: That's rather disturbing. I'm glad that you told me live on the radio as opposed to just, you know, in the living room of my house privately.
2: Wow.
0: Dave and Mahoney.
3: An 84-year-old Florida man has filed a lawsuit claiming he was injured after becoming distracted by the advertisements from the Waffle House.
2: Oh, shut up.
3: He alleges the distraction caused him to lose focus and suffer a fall that led to physical injuries.
2: Grandpa, I understand that you're trying to get your last bag on the way out, but this ain't way to do it.
3: No.
2: I mean, go slip on a banana peel at Walmart. Like, that would probably be easier at this point.
0: And Mahoney.
3: Do you guys know what LARPing is?
1: Live action role playing.
3: So you're dressed up in a little costume of sorts.
2: I wish they would have said what the LARP was.
3: And to go see my friends and do some LARP.
1: Most of it's medieval battle.
4: Hell yeah, man.
2: Hell yeah.
4: I am envious of anybody who is like really, truly enjoys stuff.
2: Yeah.
3: Feels anything.
4: Yeah.
2: All right.
0: And now, this is Dave and Mahoney.
3: Hello, friends, and thank you for joining us on this Monday. Got some good news and some bad news to kick things off today. What would you like first there, Mahoney?
1: Dave, why don't we start today's show with some bad news?
3: A lot of questions about this, and it's surprising that we get shocked by a news story considering that every day we're sort of looking for the absurd things that happen in the world.
4: Mm-hmm.
3: How is it possible that you lose a giraffe?
4: You drive really fast under an overpass in a convertible.
3: I can see how you can kill a giraffe.
4: Yeah.
3: They just lost it. So this is in Texas.
4: Okay. Well, I mean, Texas is pretty large, Dave.
3: It's been missing for a couple of weeks now. The search efforts have included wide area tracking because this giraffe just went missing, got out of its enclosure somehow, and is gone. You know, the notoriously sneaky giraffes.
4: Doesn't the G in GPS stand for giraffe? So shouldn't they be able to, like, locate this thing pretty quickly?
3: I mean, you have a giraffe. You don't have, like, I don't know, like an air tag on its little...
2: On one of its necks.
3: I guess I was going to ask if, like, giraffes had collars, if they're domesticated, but
4: that goes back to the age-old question, how would a giraffe wear his tie? Does he wear it at the base of his neck or the top of his neck?
2: I think if I, as the local giraffe on the show, mm-hmm. I think that I would choose high.
4: Yeah,
3: I would go high. I would go low. I feel like really has to accentuate the bust.
2: That's informal.
4: Now, then you end up looking like Joe Rogan at the last UFC, you know, it's just, like, real weird and thick, you know, very girthy. You know, that's tie way too girthy.
3: This giraffe, Gracie, by the way. So
4: Gracie's on the
2: She's
4: loose.
2: She's on the loose.
3: They do think that, yeah, there's a lot of, like, rugged ranch land in that area.
2: She's buying guns. Gracie's buying guns and doing drugs and smoking brisket.
4: She hates the government, man. She's got a compound.
3: She's joined a cult.
4: Yeah. Come take this gun. You ain't getting these taxes. I'm a giraffe, bitch.
2: And also, Grash. What am I doing here?
4: That's a lot of fair questions. I think Texas has more giraffes than anywhere else. Same with tigers than anywhere else on Earth.
3: Yeah, I mean, it wasn't that long ago we saw that, like, huge tiger walking around the suburbs of Houston. So, yeah
4: it's fine. This is nothing new.
3: So after a whole bunch of fake reports, Mahoney, of this giraffe being on the loose, it actually has been found now, but it took several weeks to do so.
4: It's about time.
3: I hope that person gets their $5,000. Some good news today as well. A dad goes full-on Hulk smash after his kids get trapped inside of a truck. So this guy's in Florida, obviously. It's hot, and his kids got stuck inside of a vehicle when it accidentally locked, according to authorities, and the keys were inside. You know, young kids, and so he just decided... I'll punch out this window. It was a truck window, and with his bare hands, didn't have anything that he was smashing it with. Just punched the window out, and you're like, ow.
2: Ouchie.
3: Owie.
2: Ow.
3: Feel like it wouldn't work for me. I'd try, and then just doink off. And
2: people are watching. You have to continue. You have to press forward.
3: You got to push through that. Doesn't matter if
2: you're using your elbow at least.
4: You got to exhale on that punch.
3: Yeah. Get your hips into it.
4: You learned anything in Taekwondo.
3: Yeah.
2: You make those noises.
3: I strap on my purple belt, and I'm like,
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1: Here's your 14 First Alert forecast. Extreme heat warning that will run through the week, especially into the afternoon through early evening. Highs at 94. Mostly sunny. That heat index 106 to 111. Mainly clear tonight. Lows will dip to 74. Tuesday, sunny, hot, and humid. Highs at 95. The heat index as high as 110. Wednesday, a similar story. Sunny, hot, and humid. Highs in the mid-90s. That heat index ranging from 105 to 110 on Wednesday. Chances for showers and storms late Friday and then through the weekend, but high temps will be remaining in the 90s. I'm meteorologist Byron Douglas on 107.5 WABX.
2: 1 second I'm on my bike, next second I see this car coming at me. And
3: I broke my left ankle in three places.
4: I decided to call Hensley.
3: I realized Hensley was impressive first time I spoke with my attorney.
4: They just kind of took that burden off my back.
5: It happens. Hire Hensley.
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2: We've had so many insane stories that you guys have shared with us over the past few days with your family secrets, and this one had to do with a family dynamic like we have never, ever heard before.
3: Hey, now, back when I was 17, I was in high school and whatnot, and my older brother, Bill, got engaged to this one girl, and then he took off for basic training in the Air Force.
2: Oh, boy.
3: So she moved in with us.
2: Oh, boy.
3: And turns out that,
2: Oh, boy.
3: Me and her ended up getting along better than her and my brother. So things happened, and she wrote me a note, and I stuck it in my pocket before I went to school that day.
2: Uh-huh.
3: And I never took it out, and I threw my clothes in the laundry, and my ma found that note. And
2: let's pause for a second, because I've got some questions here. So you're 17. You're obviously enamored with this girl. You guys are fooling around. How old was she at the time?
3: She's like 20.
2: Okay, so, I mean, and that's a pretty significant age gap when, you know, you're that young. But what did the note say?
3: I never even read it, but it must have lined out everything pretty darn good, because when I got home from school that day, my whole family, everybody was sitting in the family room waiting for me.
2: Oh, no, like an intervention?
3: Yeah, well, it should have taken my dad like 4 or 5, maybe big steps to get to me. And smack the shit out of me, man.
2: Wow.
3: When
2: all this is happening, because you said that she moved in with you guys. I mean, like, your brother and her clearly thought that this is going to be, like, a potential, like, marriage thing, right?
4: And you're engaged, went to boot camp.
2: Right.
4: And
2: he's in basic training, and you're just out here.
4: And you started having sex with her?
5: He's a 17-year-old boy.
4: I don't care.
5: These things happen.
2: So, okay, so your dad.
4: I would have smacked the shit. You too,
2: so
4: brother.
2: Your dad's whooping your ass.
4: Holy crap.
2: What was she there when all this was going down? Like, where was she at that time?
3: She was sitting in the room with everybody, and she started crying and ran out of the room crying as soon as I walked in.
2: Oh, my God.
3: Then my dad started beating me.
2: Uh-huh.
3: And after a couple hours of smacking me around, he finally sent me to my room, and I got to lay down.
2: After a couple of hours?
5: It was a different time, Dave.
2: I guess.
3: And then my brother came home from, they called him and told him he took emergency leave to come home.
2: Oh, my God.
3: And then he beat me down.
2: Well, yeah, man.
5: So what ends up happening with the girl, though? Did she get kicked out of the house? Did they break up? What happened?
3: No, they ended up making up and getting married.
2: Oh, my God.
3: They eventually divorced, but all that stuff with me wasn't the family secret. The family secret was that my brother Chris ended up doing her too. And then the bigger secret than that is my dad did her.
2: No! First off, this chick's awesome. She sounds like a good time.
5: I would say, you know, playing devil's advocate here, you know, if she's going to sleep with your, you know, her fiance's brother, she's going to sleep with every other airman when he's deployed. So you were just trying to do some recon to let your brother know.
2: Yes. Okay, so did she sleep with your dad and the other brother after she got married to your first brother that she was cheating on to begin with, or before?
3: After they got divorced. And then she had the
2: revenge.
3: First grandkid for my parents.
2: Oh, my
3: so
2: God.
3: So she was always in like Flynn because she had the first grandkid.
2: Yeah.
5: Was she hot, though? I mean, like, was she, like, super hot?
3: Yeah.
2: Yeah.
3: Remember the Charlie's Angels? The brunette on Charlie's Angels?
2: Of course, yeah.
3: It looked like her.
2: Yeah.
4: So no wonder everybody, I was like, why does everybody in the same family want to have sex with this woman? Like, I mean, I feel like that's kind of weird, too. Sorry.
2: Well, one, she's DTF. Secondly, she's hot. That's all it takes. That's the whole criteria.
4: Seriously?
5: Men are stupid.
4: Yeah. We have standards.
5: Things are standing up, Audrey, and that's why we're sleeping with her.
4: It's your family.
3: What?
4: You're having sex with your Eskimo brothers with your father.
2: That's weird.
4: That is weird. That is weird.
5: No, it's weirder for the dad. Because he was the last.
3: One other funny thing that happened was my folks wanted to go to Vegas for the weekend, so they told me to ask me to come over and watch the house for them.
2: Uh-huh.
3: And then before they left, my mom told me, well, why don't you call Kelly and have her come over and stay with you?
2: Dude.
3: And Kelly was her name. Oh, my God, now they're pushing it. I got my ass beat for that earlier, but now.
2: A multi-hour beating.
5: Did anything happen to your other brother who slept with her, or did that one fly under the radar?
3: Under the radar.
2: Does your mom know that your dad boinked Kelly?
3: I think she had an idea. Okay.
4: But again, that time
3: brought out in the open.
5: Yeah,
3: that
5: was the should whoop your dad's ass.
2: Yeah, you should beat his ass. The tables have turned. What a story! Thanks for the call,
5: wow.
2: Mike.
5: Thank you for that.
3: Right on, guys.
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1: but equally entertaining. It's Pop Trash on Dave and Mahoney.
2: Big-time rock star getting divorced. Jack White is being divorced by his wife. She has filed papers that say that after 4 years of marriage, he had some sort of inappropriate marital conduct
3: going on. Well, that's just how the divorce laws in Tennessee are written. This is basically as close as you can get to a amicable or no-fault divorce. Mm-hmm. It's so, it, you know, but it sounds like he was out there being a stray cat, mm-hmm, prowling the streets. But we don't know if that's true or not, or if it's just amicable and they're done.
2: She is asking for spousal support. Says that she's financially dependent on him. So, four years in. Dustin Poirier has been in the news for not the right reasons. We saw the body cam footage of him getting into it with a police officer. And I will say, that cop handled things as well as he possibly could.
3: He knew who he was, and as soon as he walked up, he was like, oh, man.
4: I don't
3: want to
4: do this, dude. Please calm down.
2: Yeah, and I mean,
4: please calm down. I don't want to do this.
2: Poirier's just blackout. He was at the airport, got hammered at the bar, as a lot of people do.
3: Got kicked off a plane.
2: They wouldn't let him board because he was that under the influence. They were like, you can't get on. And he was obviously very upset about that. You know, it's Father's Day. Who knows if he was trying to get home or whatever it was.
4: Yeah,
2: but
4: apparently he was.
2: He said he's relearning. Like, I saw the video. It was totally out of bounds. He's lucky he didn't get tased or shot or something like that.
3: Could have gone with a cop who was not having it that day.
2: Yeah, I'm not going to say it could have been real bad.
4: Or a cop who didn't know who he was.
2: Right. Yeah, this cop clearly knew who he was. And, you know, Dustin Poirier, a huge star in the UFC.
3: But still, there's, you know, huge stars who people don't know who they are. Right. Anywhere. Yeah. We saw Randy Travis get arrested naked.
4: You don't know who I am, sir?
3: But the cop handled that situation perfectly, you know.
2: Yeah, and Poirier said that he's relearning himself. And look, I mean, he's now retired. I'm sure that, you know, he's physically been through a ton. I'm not making excuses for what he did, but I'm not going to throw stones either in this glass house.
4: He hasn't
2: been drunk at an airport.
4: Well, he pretty much said that, like, whenever I don't have a routine and if I'm not fighting, that's pretty much the only reason why I was sober.
2: Well, he's,
4: and so, like, he's having to relearn sobriety without having a routine of fighting. So, yeah. I mean, he's apparently, allegedly going to check himself in. I don't know if that means anything or if that's just PR.
3: I think he's going to have to. I mean, with this kind of video gets out there, and he's not a bad guy.
4: Probably court-ordered.
2: Yeah, well, no, Poirier is a good dude.
3: You get out ahead of it, you know, and you do what you can. Mistakes happen. Glad it didn't get worse. But, you know, hopefully it's a learning lesson.
2: Yep. Dutton Ranch has been renewed for season 2. That's not a big surprise. It seems like everything that Taylor Sheridan does seems to be a hit, and he's just one show after another. Dutton Ranch is kind of the perfect follow-up to Yellowstone. Because it centers around Beth and Rip.
3: Absolutely, which, you know, they became, you know, fan favorites of that show. And I will say this, you know, it really angers me when Taylor Sheridan can just churn out 15 shows and give us a new season, like, every 6 months.
2: And nobody else can.
3: And meanwhile, like, Pluribus over on Apple TV, they're like, it's going to be 2 to 3 years before we get another season. So, you know, hats off to you, Taylor Sheridan, for continuing to put out stuff.
2: Yeah.
3: Like, because here's the thing. When it takes 2 years, House of the Dragon just came back this past weekend.
2: And I was kind of, like, mid-excited about it.
3: I'm like, what happened? I forgot what was going on.
2: They had to have, like, a 10-minute recap because there's so much stuff that everyone forgot. And even still, I'm like, what? Like, it's hard to keep up because there's such long gaps. I'm with you.
3: Yes.
2: I Will Find You is a huge debut on Netflix. The biggest one of 2026. About 24 million viewers in the first 4 days. Wife and I started watching it last night, only one episode in, but man, it is.
4: What is I Will Find You?
2: So I Will Find You is a story, and this isn't a spoiler or anything because it's the premise from the jump of a dad that gets accused of killing his own son.
4: And he is the lead, if you are curious about acting in it, he's the lead from the Avatar. And he is excellent. And like you just said, I'm finding that the thrillers and the whodunits and the documentaries from Netflix never miss.
3: But you were hooked on from episode one?
2: Episode one I thought was great. So I
4: finished it in a day.
2: Oh, did you really?
4: Yeah, man.
2: Wow.
4: Yeah. Whenever I find something that is of interest to me on Netflix, I'm going to finish it. I mean, there's only 8 episodes.
3: She puts in the work.
2: So, so if you're looking for a new show, I Will Find You on Netflix is a huge hit.
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2: Here's your 14 First Alert forecast. Extreme heat warning that will run through the week, especially into the afternoon through early evening. Highs at 94. Mostly sunny. That heat index 106 to 111. Mainly clear tonight. Lows will dip to 74. Tuesday, sunny, hot, and humid. Highs at 95. The heat index as high as 110. Wednesday, a similar story. Sunny, hot, and humid. Highs in mid-90s. That heat index ranging from 105 to 110 on Wednesday. Chances for showers and storms late Friday and then through the weekend, but high temps will be remaining in the 90s. I'm meteorologist Byron Douglas on 107.5 WABX.
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17: Dave and Mahoney. Somehow, some way, this story is not a rerun. So I actually saw this headline a couple of days ago, and I thought that they were just retelling the same story again because of how incredibly similar it was to the first one. So you may remember, Mahoney, last year there was a woman that got arrested, and she was found with a whole bunch of drugs. That story was out of Melbourne, Florida, and the cops were able to find the drugs because she had a bag on her that on the outside of the bag said, definitely not a bag of drugs.
18: Right.
17: You remember that?
18: Yep. We've had a couple of those stories so far, Dave.
17: Yeah, and so when I saw the headline for this one, I thought, well, clearly they're just talking about that story because sometimes they'll do that where
18: they'll follow up when
17: something happened a year ago.
18: Sentencing or something.
17: Yep, nope. These two people, after a traffic stop in Kentucky, were found with a bag of drugs that said, definitely not a bag of drugs on it. So I don't know if they sell these on like Temu or something.
18: This feels like an Etsy buy.
17: Yeah, maybe you're right.
19: Small business, supporting small.
17: Yeah, but the bag still contained a whole bunch of illegal narcotics despite the warning on the outside of the packaging. The second bag was similar to the labeling that was also found on the first one, and both suspects were taken into custody and booked into a local jail.
18: I mean, it's like wearing a DARE t-shirt. Like, it's fine. You know, I mean, like if I'm a big time druggie, I think it's kind of funny. This is definitely not a bag of drugs, you know?
17: Yeah. Yeah.
19: Wait, Dave, you're not a fan of this move?
17: I mean, I just feel like it's a little tacky.
18: They're gonna search. Yeah. They're gonna search you anyway, so might as well like get a good like at least sight gag.
19: LOL, like a little hee hee.
17: I'm just saying. Yeah, and I feel like that's what it's for. It's like you show up to the party with the drugs for everyone, and everyone's like, ha ha ha. It says definitely not a bag of drugs, but yeah, that's a bag of drugs.
19: do we know the bag of drugs? Sorry if you already said it.
17: Do we know what?
19: What's inside the bag of drugs?
17: Oh, there was all kinds of drugs in there.
18: So all the drugs.
19: It was just a giant, like, what? Like a gallon bag full?
18: It was like a Swiss Army knife bag of drugs.
19: Yeah. Oh, man.
18: A little bit of everything. They had those tweezers and the toothpick. We're like, a toothpick? What are we doing here?
19: I was thinking it was like little, like, pocket size.
17: They were saying, no, it's like a larger, like, purse. Probably like, you know.
18: Like the size of your makeup bag.
19: Baggy.
17: Like 10 inches by 10 inches or something like that-ish. Ah.
18: So monstrous.
17: Yeah. Yes, huge.
18: Almost unfathomable.
17: They found inside of it crystal-like substances, a bag of green leafy material, so some marijuana, multiple items of drug paraphernalia. So sounds kind of methy, you know? They say meth crystal-like weed. Substances. Fine. So I'm not exactly sure what was in there, but enough to send both of them to jail right away.
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1: From the WABX newsroom, I'm Amy Adams. Two people were arrested after a shooting on Evansville's north side. It happened at the Circle K gas station on 1st Avenue on Saturday night. A McCutcheonville firefighter just happened to pull into the parking lot and caught the incident on his dash cam. Footage shows the fight starting inside. The shooter can be seen firing his weapon, shattering the glass on the front door. He then goes outside and continues shooting. Jashawn Norfleet and Jeremiah Moffitt were both arrested. The shooting was allegedly over a Snapchat post.

Two people were taken to the hospital with non-life-threatening injuries. Both men are charged with criminal gang activity. Moffitt is facing an attempted murder charge. One person was arrested Friday night following a road rage incident. Officers say they received a call about a man in a black Ford F-150 pointing a gun at another driver on the Lloyd Expressway. The victim told police the driver of the F-150, later identified as Justin Caniff, tailgated him and tried to run his vehicle off the road. The victim admitted he gave Caniff the middle finger, which only made things worse. Officers located the suspect and pulled him over. A 9mm Ruger was found inside his truck. He is charged with intimidation with a deadly weapon. Fire crews were called out around 8 Sunday night for a business fire on Green River Road. The fire at World Harvest Child Care was knocked out within 30 minutes. The owner, Jessica Grulich, says they'll figure out how to get the 34 kids back into the daycare. She says her kids' pictures from the last 23 years and her father's urn are in the building. No one was inside at the time and no injuries were reported. From the WABX Newsroom, I'm Amy Adams.

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2: I'm not even a soccer fan, but boy, I tell you, it has been really cool to have the World Cup in America and see people from all over the world coming in and experiencing things. Now, it hasn't all been totally perfect, obviously, like when this particular gentleman from the UK had to go to Texas to watch a match and got to experience the Texas humidity in the summer for the very first time.
3: The Americans were right when they said us English can't handle the heat. I've just landed in Texas for the World Cup, and the heat is another level in America than what it is to England. Every time it's hot, a heat wave in the UK, we post on Twitter to say how hot it is, and there's always an argument with Americans saying it's not that hot, and we always argue that it is hot, it's different heat, whatever. No, the heat here is different. The air is thick like soup, and even in the middle of the night, it's 29 degrees. Right now, it's 35, and you can barely breathe the air. Thank God Americans actually have AC.
4: He's talking Celsius.
5: I was going to say, what's 35 Celsius? Who knows?
4: Which,
5: I don't care.
4: Also Celsius.
5: Probably like 100.
4: The inferior weather temperature.
5: This is America.
4: Well, yeah, we go Fahrenheit here. And I will say this, you know, the Texas heat is different than anywhere else on the planet.
2: Like, it is.
4: I've been in some real hot places, but you take that heat, you take the humidity.
5: The South is just different.
4: And it's undefeated.
2: So most of the things that we've seen is, you know, the fans from all over the world really enjoying American culture, like this dude, also from the UK, who was driving a Ram pickup truck to a Hooters.
6: I've been driving for 5 minutes now, and I can't wipe this smile off my face. I'm driving a Ram truck in America. Look how sick this is. Country music on the radio. I'm going to do it in a Ram truck. America, boys. Yeehaw.
2: My God, that's not country music, but whatever.
5: I think that was added in
4: afterwards. But I will say this. If you have never driven a big-ass truck, I will tell you. So I'm an SUV or a sedan guy. Those are the cars I've owned in my life. I love both. But I had my car in the shop, and they gave me a Toyota Tundra to drive for a weekend.
2: Oh, you were hooked.
4: And I was so ready to buy one. I measured it out. The only reason I did not go buy a Tundra immediately.
2: Garage too small?
4: There was like 1 or 2 inches, and I know I'm going to run this thing through the garage wall and into the bedroom, and that will probably be the end of my marriage at that point. But when you drive, like if you've never driven a big ass truck, it makes it. I get it. Like you can't
2: especially coming from the UK where it's a bunch of like mini cars, and the roads aren't built over there like they're built here.
4: That's right.
2: So this was a deli owner in New Jersey that was hooking up some fans that were also in from the UK. Did something pretty cool.
7: I'm from London. Come all the way from London for one of these famous sandwiches.
8: Oh, that's unbelievable.
9: What are we going to make you today?
7: Can I get a chicken parm with vodka sauce?
9: I'll make it beautiful for you.
7: I'm ready.
9: Who's a beautiful young lady?
7: It's my fiance, Kelsey.
9: Kelsey? Don't be afraid, Kelsey. Get over here. How are you?
10: I'm good.
9: What are we making you for lunch?
10: An egg parm.
9: Eggplant parm?
10: Yeah.
9: Here's my boy. Come around the counter. He's with his beautiful fiance. Hi, sweetie. Eggplant parmesan right here.
11: I'm going to cut it. Damn. Oh, Danny boy, the pipes.
7: Look at that.
9: Not bad, huh, my friend?
7: Beautiful.
9: What we have? Give me the card. Doesn't work here. It's on me.
7: Are you sure?
10: Thank you so much. That's incredible.
9: Congratulations. At Park with Deli. If you're engaged and you come see the deli guy and you're from
7: London, England.
9: You don't deserve to pay, man. It's me, the deli guy. Have a great day. Go buy her dinner tonight, okay?
7: You got it.
9: Give her a smoochie for me. Give her a smoochie. there you go. Have a great day.
4: That's where it got a little weird.
2: Yeah, give her a smoochie. All right, take her top off.
9: Welcome to America.
2: See this cat right here? Yeah, bend her over. All right,
5: Jesus,
2: come on.
5: Same.
4: That's what happens when you're here for the World Cup.
2: And finally, Mahoney, I know that you'll appreciate this one. There was a Japanese fan that had gone to Texas as well and decided to try some Texas barbecue.
4: Ooh.
12: Bob came all the way from Japan. It's his first time trying Texas barbecue.
13: I'm excited.
14: Let's do it.
13: Oh, my God.
15: How big is that?
16: Hey, first bite.
12: First bite, man. That's your first ever bite of Texas barbecue. What do you think?
14: Amazing! Like, not hard. The texture, tender. Umami, delicious.
16: Try macaroni.
14: Go. Potato salad. Go. Beans next. Go.
16: Try a brisket sandwich.
14: Oh, good beans.
16: I got the good beans.
14: So big. Cheers.
2: This is what we need for world peace. 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
1: Here's your 14 first alert forecast. Extreme heat warning that will run through the week, especially into the afternoon through early evening. Highs at 94. Mostly sunny. That heat index 106 to 111. Mainly clear tonight. Lows will dip to 74. Tuesday, sunny, hot, and humid. Highs at 95. The heat index as high as 110. Wednesday, a similar story. Sunny, hot, and humid. Highs in mid-90s. That heat index ranging from 105 to 110 on Wednesday. Chances for showers and storms late Friday and then through the weekend, but high temps will be remaining in the 90s. I'm meteorologist Byron Douglas on 107.5 WABX.
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2: You can't stop me. I'm going to steal all your
3: ideas. Nah, man. My stuff's already off the internet, and that's why I love it, man. You can't have some weirdo just searching for you, finding out where your mom lives, where your girlfriend lives.
2: You mean people like you?
1: Yeah. He is the weirdo, which is why he is so aware of how many weirdos there are.
3: That's right. I know what the power I could do with just some easy Googling, but Incogni gets rid of that.
1: So it's not just the scammers and the spammers that you meet online every single day that are sending you all those garbage text messages and phone calls. It's also now the authorities.
3: Really?
1: Yeah. The license plate readers are being used.
3: Oh, the flock cameras? Yeah, man. I feel like I read a story every other day of some sad dude who's tracking some woman, you know, who wouldn't give him the time of day or his ex or something like that. And like, at least the good news is that these guys seem to be getting in trouble and or getting arrested for it.
1: Yeah, so this is another story about how the license plate number and the time of detection and GPS location is being used to track people, which is, by the way, against the law, because unless you have a warrant for somebody, you're not allowed to just track their every move.
3: Yeah, but these aren't government systems, so we're using a private system, so it's okay. No, it's not. These are not okay, man.
1: Right. So each scan can be legally considered a public observation, meaning that there isn't a warrant required, and that's what's alarming a lot of people. Yeah. Is you're like, but the way that you're able to track now, because of AI and everything else, is so much easier.
3: Yeah, you don't have to manually do it. The system basically follows them and tells you where they are. You know, and you know what? That is a huge responsibility. None of that, like, we didn't opt into that. Oh, you're driving on public roads. Like, who decided to give Flock the ability to do that and then sell that information back to basically us because it's law enforcement that's using it? And who pays for law enforcement? We do.
1: Yeah, so over time, the store data can be used to reconstruct detailed movement histories of vehicles and their drivers, effectively enabling pattern of life tracking, which has a lot of people up in arms, and understandably so, because I don't want somebody tracking me.
3: No. Unless I have done something wrong, which I have not, that you can prove, then you should not be tracking me.
1: Also, I, at any point, may decide to do something wrong.
3: Yeah, man, if I want to go to a truck stop and have a good time, you settle down.
2: You got to catch me.
1: Yeah, it's kind
2: of... That's the name of the game.
1: Yeah, like, it has to be a fair battle, right? Yeah. You can't previously be tracking me I decide to commit my crime.
2: We're not tracking the police back.
1: Right.
2: You know, like, it's not a fair playing field.
3: Stop creeping on people. Full stop. That's just it. And because here's the thing. Yeah, it'd be great if it only was used to find criminals. But you know what? People are abusing the system because the power's at their fingertips.
1: Yes, they're creepy people out there. Yeah. And there's a lot of private companies that are operating these networks. And they can sell or provide access to the collected data to other companies, to the highest bidder.
3: Yep.
1: And that's exactly what we've been talking about with Incogni, like just getting your information off of the web.
3: Get rid of it.
1: Stop tracking you and selling your every last movement. It's weird and it's creepy.
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1: This is a totally new story where a baby just doesn't really know where they're from or what their true background is because of this wild story.
2: Hey, so I have a family story. My mother was adopted and brought over to America. She grew up knowing she was adopted, but the stipulation of her adoption was the birth parents could not contact her. No one from that family can contact her until her birth parents were dead. A political scandal. So in that country, her grandfather was in politics. The maid in the house, his son knocked up the maid. So he got rid of the mother, not sure how. My mother was adopted to the United States. The people that adopted her said no contact until after, you know, everybody's dead. So she got in touch with her first family, or half of them, her half siblings, like when she was like 40 or something crazy like that. But to add more to the drama of her story, she was brought over on a military vessel. They just handed a 2-year-old child to someone else that was on the boat.
3: What?
2: So there was a big write-up when they got to, I think, Long Beach or L.A., because here's this 2.5-year-old child that was adopted and brought over to the United States. And then they did another write-up when she was 3 years old. I have the ship manifest with her name on the ship manifest that she was brought over like cargo on a Navy vessel. So my mom's a political scandal and was brought over to the United States. Cool, huh?
4: Bye. Message deleted.
3: Oh my God, that's so crazy. Your mom's so cool. That is so awesome. What an awesome story.
1: You think that's awesome? Like, I mean, what do you mean a political scandal and you're just trading me off? You're throwing me onto a Navy vessel.
3: You're blackmailed. Go back. Like, you have inheritance that is due to you. Like, what do you mean?
1: You could be the heir to the throne.
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2: Here's your 14 first alert forecast. Extreme heat warning that will run through the week, especially into the afternoon through early evening. Highs at 94. Mostly sunny. That heat index 106 to 111. Mainly clear tonight. Lows will dip to 74. Tuesday, sunny, hot, and humid. Highs at 95. The heat index as high as 110. Wednesday, a similar story. Sunny, hot, and humid. Highs in mid-90s. That heat index ranging from 105 to 110 on Wednesday. Chances for showers and storms late Friday and then through the weekend, but high temps will be remaining in the 90s. I'm meteorologist Byron Douglas on 107.5 WABX.
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5: Shota Imanaga, $1.56 favorite against the Padres today at Wrigley Field. Imanaga 5-6, a 4.40 ERA. Padres plus 129, 11.5 over the total. St. Louis Cardinals return to action tomorrow on the road to the Atlanta Braves. They're the $1.70 underdog in that series. The Braves minus 210. Atlanta's dropped 6-7. Sean Burke on the mound with the White Sox today at Camden Yards in Baltimore. He's plus 113. Shane Boss for the Orioles minus 136. 9 under the total at Camden Yards. And Ben Griffin 13-1 to win this week's John Deere Classic. 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
25: Mahoney, it's been too long since World Star was a thing. I mean, it's still around, but it's not like it used to be. I mean, back when videos first became viral, you know, and they were being shown all over the
26: place.
25: You
26: had a viral video on World Star?
25: Yeah. Sure did.
29: You did?
25: Yes, we were in Chicago, and there was two twin sisters that were fighting actively inside of a car, and we were trying to get them to stop fighting because we're like, hey, the cops are going to come. The cops are here now. And they were, like, pulling each other's hair. They had, like, these mini dresses on. They're just booties.
26: Ass
25: were everywhere.
26: Out everywhere. Yeah.
25: And they also had an empty bottle of Patron in the back of the car.
29: Oh, yeah. That is on brand.
25: Yeah, and I actually had to physically pull them apart from each other because they had, like, one of the girls had a handful of hair and just would not let go.
29: So I always wondered, did you have to submit your video into World Star to see if it would get accepted onto the website?
26: They picked it up.
25: Yeah, no, we posted it on, like, our Facebook or whatever. And it went crazy viral on there. And I think that was kind of like our first big viral video.
26: Yeah.
25: On Facebook, because, I mean, this
26: is millions of views.
25: This is, I mean, more than a decade ago.
26: Yeah, it was like 14 years ago.
25: Yeah, a long time ago. But World Star is still a thing, and there's a new video that is going viral. I don't know if you guys saw it. So it's in New York City, and there's a man that appears to have, you know, been almost like dead-like. So
26: he's
25: laying on the ground. And the reason why I find it so funny is that this guy is just such a typical dude. So this woman comes running over to this guy that's clearly having a medical emergency, and it looks like he's not even breathing, and she's sitting there working on him, trying to revive him.
26: They're on top of a bus stop, I believe.
25: Yeah. And so he does regain consciousness, and as soon as he does, he starts trying to kiss the woman.
29: Oh, this is the Knicks parade.
26: It was an opioid overdose that she hit him with the Narcan.
25: Yeah.
26: And she's like a volunteer EMT, but, like, basically everybody was filming her because she just has a fantastic ass.
25: Yeah.
26: Also. So that, you know, it's like, you know, it's like this woman's out here saving lives, and all anybody's talking about is how nice her ass is.
25: Well, and then this dude wakes up from almost being dead, maybe would have died had she not the training in Narcan that she did.
29: He was in his own vomit.
26: Yeah. There was a dude who climbed up there. They were, like, yelling at these people to not, like, go up there. And some dude's like, he's going to die.
29: The cops were telling him not to go up there.
26: So some dude who actually had meta glasses on or some sort of POV glasses climbs up there, you know, starts working on him. She has Narcan, gets up there, saves that dude's life. And this dummy
25: That's just so on brand for guys. Like, the lack of self-awareness. First off, this chick just saved your life. Maybe instead of, I don't know, trying to make out with her.
29: He's still out of it.
26: But still, that's your default.
25: You got vomit in your mouth, and you're still like, just give me a little smooch, girl.
29: You know what's so funny is one of the takes, and I'm sorry I'm going to bring it up, but one of the takes that I saw online that is so real life, it's like, imagine saving a guy's life, and you can't even expect him to not creep on you when he wakes up.
26: Right.
29: Yeah. Like, you're saving this guy's life, and he wakes up, and he immediately starts trying to, like,
25: This is an opportunity for me. Give me a smooch, girl.
29: Open mouth, too, to your point, Dave. Just vomit open mouth. I'm sure that smelled awesome.
25: Gross.
29: But, yeah, I mean, there was a lot of sights from the Knicks parade, and that was definitely one of the top.
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1: From the WABX newsroom, I'm Amy Adams. Two people were arrested after a shooting on Evansville's north side. It happened at the Circle K gas station on 1st Avenue on Saturday night. A McCutcheonville firefighter just happened to pull into the parking lot and caught the incident on his dash cam. Footage shows the fight starting inside. The shooter can be seen firing his weapon, shattering the glass on the front door. He then goes outside and continues shooting. Jashawn Norfleet and Jeremiah Moffitt were both arrested. The shooting was allegedly over a Snapchat post. Two people were taken to the hospital with non-life-threatening injuries. Both men are charged with criminal gang activity. Moffitt is facing an attempted murder charge. One person was arrested Friday night following a road rage incident. Officers say they received a call about a man in a black Ford F-150 pointing a gun at another driver on the Lloyd Expressway. The victim told police the driver of the F-150, later identified as Justin Caniff, tailgated him and tried to run his vehicle off the road. The victim admitted he gave Caniff the middle finger, which only made things worse. Officers located the suspect and pulled him over. A 9mm Ruger was found inside his truck. He is charged with intimidation with a deadly weapon. Fire crews were called out around 8 Sunday night for a business fire on Green River Road. The fire at World Harvest Child Care was knocked out within 30 minutes. The owner, Jessica Grulich, says they'll figure out how to get the 34 kids back into the daycare. She says her kids

pictures from the last 23 years and her father's urn are in the building. No one was inside at the time and no injuries were reported. From the WABX Newsroom, I'm Amy Adams.

0: Yeah.
1: These people remove the toothpick from their mouth when taking a wedding photo. It's the Redneck Report.
2: Redneck Report. I'm Dave and Mahoney.
3: Going to the dentist and getting laughing gas is not abnormal, but it is abnormal if you're at the dentist and having a procedure done on you, and then you realize that your dentist is the one taking the laughing gas while they're operating on you.
4: That's literally the setup for Bryan Cranston's appearance on Seinfeld as a perverted dentist.
3: It is a Florida dentist, and she was the one huffing the nitrous oxide.
5: Nice. Oh, yeah.
3: While she was actively treating patients, according to investigators.
5: I didn't even know that they allowed that anymore. I didn't know that they did the gas.
4: Yeah,
5: gassing you down.
4: Like, my wife had a doctor's appointment not too long ago, and I think they call it Twilight or something. It's basically just nitrous. So it's like,
3: just calm you down a little bit.
4: Just to calm you down, which I don't mind taking a hit. Like, can I do some recreation? I mean, we were doing recreational nitrous with whippets.
5: Yikes. Where does she go so I can get that phone number? Because I'm tired of the lidocaine to my gums. That stuff hurts.
3: So 37 convictions, and it's not slowing them down just yet. Andrew James Brown Jr., who is a 47-year-old man, was arrested in Gainesville after he was walking around on the street. Keep in mind, he's already got 37 convictions. He's just not that concerned about getting arrested anymore, I guess, because he was whipping it out.
4: Yeah, I feel like if you've been convicted 37 times of that, like, you lose it.
3: Yeah,
4: you know, off with it.
3: What's interesting is he's got 37 convictions already, but he was charged with indecent exposure of his junk for the very first time. So he has found 37 other crimes to do and get caught and convicted of. This is the first time he's like, wiener out.
4: This is like the what do you call it when you
5: escalation?
4: When you hit them all, like
3: bingo.
4: Yes, you've covered them all.
3: Dingo, I guess.
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1: Here's your 14 First Alert forecast. Extreme heat warning that will run through the week, especially into the afternoon through early evening. Highs at 94. Mostly sunny. That heat index 106 to 111. Mainly clear tonight. Lows will dip to 74. Tuesday, sunny, hot, and humid. Highs at 95. The heat index as high as 110. Wednesday, a similar story. Sunny, hot, and humid. Highs in the mid-90s. That heat index ranging from 105 to 110 on Wednesday. Chances for showers and storms late Friday and then through the weekend, but high temps will be remaining in the 90s. I'm meteorologist Byron Douglas on 107.5 WABX.
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0: Dave and Mahoney.
1: Just to give you an idea of how incredibly out of touch the uber rich people are, Jeff Bezos, who I didn't consider to be one of the uber evil ones out there, you know, when it comes to like the tech bros that have gotten
2: 10 years ago,
1: it
2: didn't feel like that, but
1: just
2: now
1: like he was like trying to live his best life. But when you see stories like this, you're like, what are you talking about, man? So he is saying basically that us peasants, humans, we use too much water, and that could be stifling our AI growth.
2: The massive data centers are not using too much water.
1: No, yeah.
2: Those are more important than agriculture that we're using to feed the world.
1: Right, yeah. The data centers aren't getting enough water, you see, because all of us pesky humans want to hydrate ourselves. How dare we?
2: How dare we, yeah. I mean, he's just out of touch.
1: It's just,
2: like, what more do you need? Like, what more do any of these guys need? Yeah, you know, it's the fact that we are all paying more in taxes than they are is pretty annoying.
1: Don't get me wrong. I like using AI sometimes.
2: Sure.
1: But after delving into AI a fair amount, I found that it's okay.
2: It's fine.
1: Okay at best.
2: Search a subject you know a lot about. You'll realize that it doesn't know what it's talking about. Sounds like it might know what it's talking about, but if you know what you're talking about, then you realize it does not.
1: And it also is just kind of like a lame little hype man, you know? Yeah. It's just telling you what you want to hear. Like, you can just hire an executive assistant if you need that badly, Jeff.
3: Right.
1: You know? I mean, AI has ruined more lives than it has improved anything, in my opinion. You know,
2: at this point.
1: Yeah.
3: I think that it's also at the hands of the user. And I do think that more people are dumb than they are smart. And I think more people think that they are smarter than what they actually are.
1: Well, that's the big problem with AI, is that people, you know, go on AI and they do some research on a subject and they plug in, you know, what they know about something, and then they feel like they're experts on the other side. And you're like, no, man, like, it's really very challenging.
3: So the people who are, you know, in fear of their jobs getting taken away because of AI, and they're in the tech space, for example, I think that a lot of people are kind of at an advantage if you already know how to program the AI itself. Like, if you are a programmer and you have the ability to figure out how to utilize AI to the proper advantage, then you're going to be okay. But people like me who were using it in the very beginning, and, you know, I've talked about this before, where I'm like plugging it in and being like, what colors best suit me? Right. You know, like dumb stuff like that. Like, I'm the one who's going to be fed like misinformation, like me personally, because I don't know how to code my AI. You know what I mean?
1: Yeah, like, but even the people that supposedly are the experts, that do know how to do all that, that build these AI agents that do all of this stuff, don't get me wrong, it can certainly help with workflows on things. It can make things easier. But at the same time, to your point, Mahoney, like, the people that have really gone down the rabbit hole of trusting AI, all these major companies that have done mass layoffs, and that's what I'm talking about when I say it's ruining people's lives. Like, people are getting fired.
3: It shouldn't be seriously, it really should not be at our dispense yet. Like, it's too brand new for us to be able to utilize
1: it. Well, every company that's done the mass firings because they think they have the whole thing figured out by AI have just been told that by AI, and then once they actually try to put it into practice, it doesn't work, and they're trying to hire these people.
2: Here's a fun thing to do next time you're looking something up on your AI of choice. Just ask, are you sure that's correct?
1: They're like, well,
2: do that like two or three times and you'll get three different answers.
3: So my point originally, people think that they are smarter than what they actually are and are using it. And those people are the CEOs of these companies that are doing mass firings.
1: And isn't that terrifying?
3: It is.
1: Because they're so out of touch.
3: They're so
1: overpaid. They don't understand how the real world works. And they think, oh, well, my AI has told me that we don't need all of these people that are essential for the company to function like it has been. Well, my AI just said to fire them all. So I am. And then next thing you know,
3: I think that there's a little glimmer of hope, though, because there is such a push for dumb right now.
1: Yeah.
3: There is such a push for going back into what we're calling the nostalgia pieces of digital, or actually, like in this case, like physical copies of things and physical books. You know, like, there's a
1: old
3: huge
1: school tech, flip phones.
3: School that is a huge push. So I feel like there is some hope.
1: I hope so.
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1: It was a pretty hilarious news story that made national news because there was somebody that got arrested for speeding in Flagstaff, Arizona, going 108 miles per hour.
2: They're on their way to go LARP, Dave.
1: Seeing somebody driving 100 miles per hour on an interstate in Arizona is not uncommon. But the thing that you just pointed out, Audrey, is what made the story so unique. Their excuse for going that fast is that they were going to LARP. Now, if you're not familiar with LARPing, it's normally dressing up in some kind of, not always, but medieval gear a lot of times.
2: Live-action role-play LARP.
1: And we asked the question, is it possible to be cool and be a LARPer simultaneously? And somebody called in and said that they have the perfect solution so you can marry those two things.
3: You guys were asking if you could be cool and LARP and do all this nerdy stuff. That's the reason I work out. That's the reason I'm on TRT and I'm jacked. Because then I could do, nerdy things like play Warhammer or video games. And nobody says nothing, or I could walk around with my Star Wars shirt and people still find me attractive. So that's one of the reasons why I work out. And I guess it just depends on who you are.
4: Message to
2: me. I mean, a hot athletic nerd?
5: That's not the unicorn that it once was.
1: Yeah, but...
5: You know, like, I feel like everybody has gotten into fitness over the last, like, 15 years. So it's like the idea of the South Park, you know, super slob guy who doesn't
2: World
5: move.
2: World of Warcraft guy.
5: Like, that guy exists, but he's just as common as the opposite end now.
1: Mm-hmm. So I admire this guy, and I think you'll probably agree, Audrey, because, you know, if you go to the gym regularly and you work out and it's a, you know, it's a big part of your life, that takes a lot of time and effort. It's not easy. A lot of people, you know, get kind of obsessed with the gym for a short amount of time and then it just goes away and they settle back in, and there's nothing wrong with that. But this guy has made it a huge part of his personality exclusively so he can, should the occasion arise, beat the hell out of his haters. And he's always preparing for that moment. Make fun of me one time.
2: Try.
1: And I will drop the hammer of God upon you.
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1: Here's your 14 First Alert forecast. Extreme heat warning that will run through the week, especially into the afternoon through early evening. Highs at 94. Mostly sunny. That heat index 106 to 111. Mainly clear tonight. Lows will dip to 74. Tuesday, sunny, hot, and humid. Highs at 95. The heat index as high as 110. Wednesday, a similar story. Sunny, hot, and humid. Highs in the mid-90s. That heat index ranging from 105 to 110 on Wednesday. Chances for showers and storms late Friday and then through the weekend, but high temps will be remaining in the 90s. I'm meteorologist Byron Douglas on 107.5 WABX.
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9: Mahoney, you're not there yet, but when your daughter gets a little bit older, do you think that you're going to take her to places like Dave and Buster's?
10: Probably at some point, you know. I mean, I'm sure she's going to want to go because, you know, I mean, it's kind of a rite of passage. We had Showbiz Pizza or Chuck E. Cheese growing up, and Chuck E. Cheese has kind of, you know, gone the way of the dodo.
9: Yeah, I mean, I think that we reached the bottom for Chuck E. Cheese when they actually arrested Mr. Charles Cheese himself.
10: Charles Entertainment Cheese.
9: Yeah, Dave, if you're not familiar with that story, there was a dude who was working at Chuck E. Cheese as Chuck E. Cheese and had committed some crime, and the cops showed up, and all these startled little kids are standing there as he's being hauled off in cuffs, still in full costume, including like the head on.
11: He was in costume because, Dave, the actual Chuck E. Cheese is really busy.
9: Oh, is that what it is?
11: Yes.
9: He's a stand-in.
11: He was a stand-in for the real.
10: They didn't want to break the illusion.
11: Yes.
9: That does
10: so,
9: make
10: sense. At some point, I mean, but we're seeing these, like, family arcades start to kind of, like, get gentrified, too, even more so than, like, Dave and Buster's. We've seen those pop up around the, around the country, either if they're a chain or, like, we've seen Fat Cats and there's a couple other ones. But there's also, like, a lot of local, like, arcades and family centers that are starting to pop up in places again, too.
9: Because they know they can charge an absolute premium for it. I mean, I take my kids to Dave and Buster's. It's going to cost me $300.
10: Really?
9: Yeah,
11: holy
9: man.
11: Holy crap.
10: I haven't been to a Dave and Buster's in probably 20 years.
9: Playing all the games is expensive in and of itself. And then if you're going to, like, eat there or whatever, if you're going to make a day out of it, it's just like there's no free stuff, really. Like, you go in there and you're paying for all the games. And for me, I've got four kids simultaneously playing
10: games. Can't you all just get, like, one, like, infinite pass and then just use it for all of them?
9: Not really, no. Like, I've tried that before, and they had, like, a summer pass that I got one time, and then, like, it didn't work like it was supposed to because there was all these, like, rules and restrictions on it that I didn't realize when I bought it. I'm like, well, there's another waste of $150. Cool. But Dave and Buster's is trying something else, and they say, screw the kids. Adults-only parties at Dave and Buster's?
10: I don't know.
11: I mean, adults like games, too, and I would prefer to be able to get drunk because you can drink at a Dave & Buster's. I prefer to do drinking and gaming with only adults so that I don't have the parents getting angry at me for being drunk around children.
9: Oh, sorry, I stumbled over your kid.
11: I mean, like,
9: I kicked your baby on it.
11: No, your kid out of here. Stumbled. This is our place first.
10: Your kid stumbled under me. Actually, now that you mentioned it, Dave, so I didn't go to it, but they had my high school reunion last summer, and it was at a Dave & Buster's.
11: See?
9: Uh-huh.
10: Yeah.
9: Okay, that checks out. So the way that they're trying to zhuzh it up for the adults is they're saying there's going to be DJ sets and themed parties and bar-focused nightlife
10: experiences.
9: Like,
10: having a DJ set isn't nearly as, like, much of a draw as it used to be because I feel like we could just put on, like, a Spotify playlist now and there's good music. And don't get me wrong, I love DJs, but it's like... if you're in your 40s, are you really seeking out, like, a guy who's DJing at Dave and Buster's?
9: Well, see, the problem is, like, back in the day with DJs, like, there was kind of, like, a universal set. Like, if there's a DJ, you sort of knew what to expect because it was, like, the big club anthems. Yeah. And that was what, like, we've all experienced it where there's DJs now at, like, express stores on the weekends and steakhouses and all this other stuff where we know that having a DJ varies widely. And there's a lot of really bad DJs out there. Like, play the hits, man.
10: Yeah, man. Bangers only.
9: And
10: from, like, 1995 to 2003. That's it.
9: Where is Little John when you need him, you know? But I don't hate the idea. I like activities. You know, you're out for a night drinking as opposed to go to a bar that just has, like, darts and a pool table, having access to all of the other stuff. You know, playing some drunken,
10: Mario
9: basketball
10: Kart
9: game or some Mario Kart could be a lot of fun.
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1: From the WABX newsroom, I'm Amy Adams. Two people were arrested after a shooting on Evansville's north side. It happened at the Circle K gas station on 1st Avenue on Saturday night. A McCutcheonville firefighter just happened to pull into the parking lot and caught the incident on his dash cam. Footage shows the fight starting inside. The shooter can be seen firing his weapon, shattering the glass on the front door. He then goes outside and continues shooting. Jashawn Norfleet and Jeremiah Moffitt were both arrested. The shooting was allegedly over a Snapchat post. Two people were taken to the hospital with non-life-threatening injuries. Both men are charged with criminal gang activity. Moffitt is facing an attempted murder charge. One person was arrested Friday night following a road rage incident. Officers say they received a call about a man in a black Ford F-150 pointing a gun at another driver on the Lloyd Expressway. The victim told police the driver of the F-150, later identified as Justin Caniff, tailgated him and tried to run his vehicle off the road. The victim admitted he gave Caniff the middle finger, which only made things worse. Officers located the suspect and pulled him over. A 9mm Ruger was found inside his truck. He is charged with intimidation with a deadly weapon. Fire crews were called out around 8 Sunday night for a business fire on Green River Road. The fire at World Harvest Child Care was knocked out within 30 minutes. The owner, Jessica Grulich, says they'll figure out how to get the 34 kids back into the daycare. She says her kids' pictures from the last 23 years and her father's urn are in the building. No one was inside at the time and no injuries were reported. From the WABC.

0: From time to time, there is a scandal that bubbles up that you just can't ignore. And, of course, we've talked plenty about the Mike Vrabel and Diana Rossini, head coach for the Patriots. He was the former head coach at the Tennessee Titans and that reporter, and that's gotten all sorts of attention. This one has kind of been flying under the radar for a decade, and there's been a lot of questions around it. But I imagine that right now, considering that, you know, Netflix has rolled out the teasers, the trailers for the next season of Quarterback. Mm-hmm. And one of the featured quarterbacks is Baker Mayfield.
1: Okay.
0: And I think, you know, Baker Mayfield seems like a pretty interesting guy to me. Even his career, the way that it's gone, because it looked like it was going to flame out pretty quickly.
1: Yeah.
0: And now he's had a huge resurgence. And Baker Mayfield is considered one of the better quarterbacks in the NFL because of his durability and how tough he is and just, you know, playing through injuries, all that stuff.
1: And he's still in Tampa, right?
0: Yes. Okay. Playing for the Bucks. But there's this thing that has been going on between him and a professional golfer. I know that Audrey doesn't follow golf at all.
1: Yep.
0: But do you know who Wyndham Clark is?
1: Yeah.
0: So, I mean, he's a pretty successful professional golfer.
1: Bigger name, you know. Yeah.
2: Another guy who just won the Open? Do I know golf?
0: Do you?
1: Yes.
0: Yeah. Look at you, Audrey. You know golf. In fact, he didn't just win it. Like, he was whooping everyone's butt. It was like Scottie Scheffler and all these other huge names were like one under, and he was like seven under the entire time. Look at you.
2: Look at
0: that. You.
2: What the f***? Where did that knowledge come from?
0: So that may be why this story is back in the news, because that was a huge win for him over the weekend. But I guess he's had this animosity towards Baker Mayfield, and this goes all the way back to 2016, you know, a decade ago when they were both in college. And now he has come out with the story as to why he hates Baker Mayfield. And it's from what he claims is a personal incident when his girlfriend, because he was in college playing golf for the University of Oregon, and Baker Mayfield at the time was a college quarterback in Oklahoma, and his girlfriend

0: left on him to go cheat on him with Baker Mayfield.
1: Listen, let me tell you something, a fact of life, okay? If they leave, they were never yours.
0: Yeah.
1: Bye.
0: Yeah, that's a harsh truth.
1: And I think, is he also with someone new?
0: I mean, this is 10 years ago. I mean,
1: why are we talking about this?
0: Yeah, I think it's because he's back in the news and somebody, he's probably being interviewed and somebody's like, hey,
1: is this lore
0: this
1: true?
0: Thing, you know, of you guys hating each other. And he came out and he's like, I don't hate him at all right now. And I mean, that's the way it goes, I think,
1: a lot of times. But I did whenever I was 19.
0: Right, because you're in college and you're like, that was my girlfriend that I thought I might marry and blah, blah, blah.
1: Yeah, yeah, yeah.
0: I think that's kind of how it goes, though, in a lot of real life situations where initially, like, you're really mad at the guy that your girl cheated with. And then
2: you realize,
0: no, she was just the dirtbag.
1: Correct.
0: And then you end up...
2: She saw a bigger payday because you assume that the football player is going to be making more money, which, you know, Baker Mayfield's made about $130 million in career earnings. Wyndham Clark, though, you know, for those of you who don't know him, has made about 40. So,
0: and she's not with either of them.
2: Yeah.
0: Yeah, as it turns out.
2: And they're living their best lives, doing their own thing, winning, you know, getting featured on Netflix's quarterback and winning the damn U.S. Open.
0: Yeah, and I mean, Wyndham Clark came out and said, I don't like hate him at all anymore. I don't have any resentment towards him. I actually support him as a player and all of that stuff. So, you know, bygones be bygone. You know, at the time, it seems like the most devastating thing. But in hindsight, just some floozy in college that cheated on you. Move on.
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1: Here's your 14 First Alert forecast. Extreme heat warning that will run through the week, especially into the afternoon through early evening. Highs at 94. Mostly sunny. That heat index 106 to 111. Mainly clear tonight. Lows will dip to 74. Tuesday, sunny, hot, and humid. Highs at 95. The heat index as high as 110. Wednesday, a similar story. Sunny, hot, and humid. Highs in the mid-90s. That heat index ranging from 105 to 110 on Wednesday. Chances for showers and storms late Friday and then through the weekend, but high temps will be remaining in the 90s. I'm meteorologist Byron Douglas on 107.5 WABX.
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0: Dave and Mahoney.
1: So the other day, you guys remember that story, pretty crazy one, about Arby's where that worker got in trouble for spitting in somebody's food. They had security footage from the restaurant that verified that the worker did in fact spit in this person's sandwich.
2: Just
1: and
2: gross.
1: Gave the woman herpes that they served the sandwich to. And what was interesting about that story is that we don't know if it was provoked at all. Like if this woman did anything or if this worker was just unhinged, because it didn't say anything about like there being a dispute beforehand.
2: Right.
1: Because, you know, we've had a long, hard and fast rule on this show is that you don't mess with people
2: who handle your food.
1: That handle your food.
2: Who do anything for you. If you're hiring somebody to do a service for you and you're a dick, you're just playing with fire.
1: So there's three Wendy's employees in Union, South Carolina that were arrested after allegedly mishandling a customer's food following a complaint. So I guess they had made a meal for somebody and it was the wrong order. And so they said, hey, can I just get a refund for this? Like, I'm done. And who knows if it was contentious or not, because that's not a part of the story. It just says that the customer asked for a refund and they said, hey, instead of giving you a refund, we'll remake your food. And the customer goes, okay, that's fine. If you really would prefer that, I am hungry, go ahead and remake the meal. And then these three employees went to the trash and got food out of the trash and made the new meal with food that had been in the garbage.
3: Yeah.
1: Also spit on that food as well.
2: Cool.
1: The customer confirmed that the meal appeared to be the original order that had been discarded. The manager later verified the incident. After reviewing what the employees had done, they got fired, obviously, after this happened. But
3: see, you don't mess with Gen Z because they do not care. I'll tell you right now, they don't care to get fired. They don't care to mess with your food. They don't care if you talk back to them because they will slap you in your face. I mean, they are I don't give a F generation at all.
2: They're part of their life where they don't have anything to lose.
3: No kidding.
2: Millennials were like that. Gen X were like that. Boomers were like that as well when they were that age. But when you have something, when you have skin in the game, when you have something to lose and you can understand consequences, that's when those things change for the majority of people.
3: You know what, Mahoney, you're right. In your 20s, it is a rite of passage to not care. But I think I'm going to lean in a little bit on this. I think Gen Z does not care to lose a job at all.
2: I feel like
3: millennials, at least, I'll speak for myself, I think that I would have been embarrassed to have been fired.
2: See, I'm the oldest millennial there is, born in 81, so like right on the cusp. I mean, that was the first
1: year.
2: You're 79, I'm 81.
1: Reason why that always, because Audrey always kind of rolls her eyes whenever we talk about that, like we're special somehow because we're in that. The reason why there's that distinction of that little crossover of the two generations is because it's the only generation that had a totally analog youth and a totally digital adult life. Like that's what makes that.
3: Well, because it's funny because you guys are calling yourself the Zillennials.
1: Yeah.
3: And there also are another group of Zillennials that are Gen Z and Millennials.
2: Well, or the Oregon Trail generation. But that being said, like in my 20s, I didn't care if we ever got fired. I didn't care. I'm like,
3: You didn't?
2: No, I'm like, I'll move tomorrow.
1: I didn't want to get fired. I'm the same way you are. We're like, I've got a sense of pride about it.
2: I was ready to burn it down. Like I didn't care. It's like I wasn't making any money. I was doing what I liked. But I wasn't made, like, I had nothing to lose.
1: Yeah.
2: Like, oh, darn, you're going to fire me? I go work at any fast food place in America and make more money than what I'm doing in radio at that time?
1: So like,
2: there were no consequences.
1: This does not have to do with somebody that is Gen Z, or at least I don't think so. They didn't list the person's name, but it's also food related. There was a guy that ordered a Jersey Mike sub from Grubhub, and it came delivered to him, and he said that when he opened up the packaging to retrieve his delicious, glorious sandwich, a cheesesteak from Jersey Mike's, he found something very odd, and it appeared that there was foreign objects that were in the sandwich. It later turns out it was dentures. It was the teeth of the delivery driver.
2: He took them out and put them in the bag?
1: I don't know if he took them out and put them in the bag because they're saying that basically it was like they were in the sandwich. So I don't know if this guy took a bite of this guy's sandwich
2: and
1: lost them and didn't realize it. He was confronted about it and he denied it and gave a bunch of conflicting responses as to why his teeth ended up in this guy's sandwich, and then eventually came around and admitted to it. He said, yes, I did in fact take a bite of this guy's sandwich. That's how my teeth ended up in the bag. And so now the guy is suing the delivery driver and Grubhub and Jersey Mike's and all of them.
3: I get it because I don't know if I would have self-control. I don't know if I would be able to pick up somebody's order.
1: From the perspective of the guy that rolled fries?
3: I don't know if I could have control. That's why I don't do it. That's why right there.
2: I will say this. So
3: I'd be eating everybody's food.
2: When it comes to delivery, There are a couple companies that do it really well. Like Olive Garden does it really well. Chili's does it really well.
1: Like sealing the package.
2: Red Robin. Yeah. McDonald's is actually incredibly efficient and well at the way that they do it. But there's some, like, if you know it's a place that doesn't really, if it's like a local pizza place.
1: It just comes in a plastic bag or in a pizza box.
3: Happen to that pizza. Chinese food restaurant places will like 9 times like tie it on the top.
1: Right.
3: You have to ask it its family secrets in order to get it open. It's like so difficult.
2: Answer riddles, yeah.
0: Dave and Mahoney.
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0: the worst cover songs of the internet have landed here for your enjoyment.
1: She was a fast machine. She kept the motor clean. She was
2: the pain! Oh, my! Stop!
0: It's Cover Your Ears on Dave and Mahoney.
3: Some of the biggest rock songs ever released. You are trying to figure out what they are with 30 seconds on the clock for each one of them. Carol is joining us today. Carol, you got Mahoney and Audrey available as lifelines should you need them. Are you ready for your first one?
4: I certainly hope so.
3: All right. Well, best of luck to you. The first one here has got 477,000 views, so pretty popular. Let's have a listen.

0: right, not too far off the beaten path from the original. Do you know it, Carol?
1: Is that Jeremy by Pearl Jam?
0: It certainly is. Nicely done. You are on the board with a full point without any help. Good job. Next one here, also popular, 292,000 views on this banjo cover.

0: Okay, pretty good, actually, as far as banjo covers
1: I love
0: go.
1: A banjo.
0: Yeah. Carol, do you know that one?
2: Would that be Money for Nothing by Dire Straits?
0: It sure is.
2: Yeah.
0: Very good. All right. So, unfortunately, you don't get to use Mahoney as a lifeline. For those that don't know, Carol is the local chapter leader of the Mahoneyaniacs. But you don't even have to use them today because you're doing so well. You can actually win it right here with a full point. This one's got 7,000 views. Here we go. Shake.

0: stress so long, I'll probably break down and crying.
1: Beautiful. Well done. Okay, over to you, Carol, for the win.
2: Is that Sweet Child of Mine, Guns N' Roses?
1: 3 for 3.
3: Jesus, Carol doesn't need no lifelines.
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12: This is going to be hard for you guys to believe. Like everything that we've known and trusted has been a lie.
13: Hang on, I'm eating.
12: Oh, what? You're eating a...
13: Okay, I'm done.
12: Okay, thanks.
13: Yep,
12: thanks.
13: Sorry, now I'm ready.
12: Keeping it nice and professional.
13: And Mahoney's on his phone, so yeah.
14: I'm working over here. I'm on the phone with sources.
12: Is anyone listening to me at all?
14: I'm listening.
12: Hello?
14: I posted to our Facebook, man.
13: Sorry.
12: We have a Facebook?
13: The orange stuck in my throat. 1 second.
12: So there is a politician out of Queens in New York City, and he refers to himself as the Sperminator.
14: Oh. What?
12: Yeah, he is a serial sperm donator, and this is the part where I say everything that we've known and trusted has been a lie.
13: The Sperminator.
12: Turns out the Sperminator is not that honest of a guy after all.
13: Oh, is he just one of those people, like a freak who just wants to impregnate everyone or actually just like has that God complex where he wants thousands of little hymns everywhere?
12: I'm not sure about that part of it, but I would tend to think that you're probably on the right path, because why would you refer to yourself as the Sperminator and make that your whole thing? Like, I'm spreading my seed as far, like, just stop.
13: Are you just shitting everywhere and on everything?
12: Yeah, I mean, it's weird behavior to begin with, but you may be asking yourself, because I was, how did the Sperminator actually get elected to a position on the city council?
13: Was he called his actual name first and then dubbed himself the Sperminator after?
12: No, he's always been known as the Sperminator, and you're like, well, this seems very, very strange. Now, he has been dragged into court now because it turns out that the way that he got his position on the city council and that elected position was not the most honest. I know, shocking. He was using AI software to create fake endorsement videos.
14: Wow.
12: So there is, you know, other like very well-known politicians, sure, I guess, in the area that have really good reputations from, you know, years of steadfast service, the sort of thing that you would hope for. And He was just taking their faces and creating videos of them walking down the street in Queens talking about you should elect this guy and then paying for social media to boost all of these posts. And so people are like, well, if he's got the endorsement of this guy that, you know, I do know and trust, he can't be that bad, right? And even though he's a sperminator, that's kind of weird. You know, if all these other people believe in him, maybe I should believe in him too. Turns out it was all fake. It was just lying.
13: What a weird guy. What a weird guy all the way around.
12: And also, you're doing all of this to get what? Seat on the city council? Like, that just seems like you'd have to deal with a bunch of people complaining all of the time
13: Did
12: over
13: you
12: their
13: say
12: water
13: a,
12: bills.
13: A seat on the city council?
11: That's a wrap. 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

Getting the let out on the Rock Workforce, Fool in the Rain, 107.5 WABX. Well, that rain is behind us. Sunny skies and hot all this week. We'll have more details coming up about the weather. Classic Rock is on the way. Got some Tom Petty and Green Day. Right now, Billy Idol.

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0: 101.5 WABX, Evansville's Classic Rock. It is Temple on the Rock Workforce with you. Extreme heat warning in effect all this week. Now, this is the first time July is going to be Julying. We got sunny skies every day, clear skies every night, high 96 today. We'll be up to 97 on Tuesday, 98 Wednesday, all the way up until the 4th of July. So, yeah, it is summertime. Drink lots and lots of water and try to stay inside and enjoy that air conditioning if you can. On the way, got another long block of classic rock coming up. Joe Walsh, Twisted Sister, and some Black Sabbath on the way.
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97.5 WABX. Coming up on Ye Old Timeline today at noon, we're going to be headed back to 1974 today. Got some Lynyrd Skynyrd, Jethro Tull, all kinds of good stuff in there. Coming up at noon, it is brought to you by Space Monkey Records. 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

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Well, it's always National Something or Other Day, and today features several quirky and fun observances. I'll have that list on the way for you. Classic Rock coming up from Boston and the Chili Peppers. Right now, it's Journey.

0: 107.5 WABX. It is Temple. Today is June 29th, always National Something Day. Today we've got several quirky and fun observances. It is National Camera Day, National Waffle Iron Day, and National Almond Butter Crunch Day. Other celebrations today include a hug holiday, and it's International Mud Day. So I guess make some waffles, give somebody a hug, dance in the mud, eat some almond butter crunch, and then take a picture of it all because it's National Camera Day. It's 107.5 WABX. Temple on the Rock Workforce with you. Got another long block of rock coming up. Three Doors Down, AC/DC, and some Thin Lizzy.
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Mahoney in the morning. Evansville's classic rock all day. Lots and lots of sunshine today. Really hot. High going up to 96. Clear skies tonight. Low 75. Sunshine Tuesday. High 97. Tuesday, we're going to reach a heat index value of around 112. So keep that in mind if you're having to work outside. 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

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Time travel on the way at noon. We're headed back to 1974 with the timeline. 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
7: 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The year marked a distinct shift between FM-oriented album rock and an AM radio landscape filled with soft rock, soul, and early disco. A large number of iconic albums were released during 1974. Hotter Than Hell by Kiss, Burn and Stormbringer by Deep Purple, and Diamond Dogs by David Bowie. June 14, 1974, David Bowie launched the Diamond Dogs tour at the Montreal Forum. One year previously, he had announced that he was retiring from touring as Ziggy Stardust. And at the Grammy Awards 1974, Killing Me Softly with his song, performed by Roberta Flack, won both Record of the Year and Song of the Year. And we're kicking off the timeline today from 1974 with a song that popular rock legend suggests that it was inspired by a real life incident on January 27th, 1973. While performing at the Grand Hall in Scotland, the band Sweet was aggressively driven off stage by a hostile crowd throwing bottles. While the band actually suffered through the chaotic night, songwriter Nicky Chen later noted that the lyrics were not intentionally written about that event specifically. From 1974 on the timeline, Sweet with Ballroom Blitz.

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1974 on the timeline with Bungle in the Jungle, one of the band's most commercially successful singles, reaching the top 20 on the U.S. Billboard charts. Written by frontman Ian Anderson, the song was released in October of 1974 as a part of their War Child album. Now, despite the major success, Anderson initially viewed the track as overly commercial and contrived. As a result, the band rarely included it in their live concerts. It's 107.5 WABX, Temple on the Timeline today, from 1974, and MCA, that was Lynyrd Skynyrd's record label. And this song is based on how they were signed. The Yankee Slicker is Al Cooper. The band was signed for $9,000. Now, in spite of the suspicious tone of the song, working for MCA did have its perks. Al Cooper wrote in his memoir, Backstage Passes and Backstabbing Bastards, he goes to great lengths to describe the studio where the album's second helping was recorded. The record plant in L.A. was a Hollywood crib of decadence. Jacuzzis and bedrooms in the building, squealing groupies bounding naked down the halls, and a staff which had a standing order to cater to every whim of their guests. From 1974 on the timeline, Lynyrd Skynyrd, working for MCA.

0: 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Now, this is a rare triple crown of rock history, which occurs when a band, an album, and a song all share the exact same name. Released in May of 1974 as a standout song on their album Under the Led Zeppelin Swan Song record label. Songwriter Paul Rogers noted that the concept and title of the song were inspired by a book he read on Victorian morals and camp life. Bad Company, wrapping up the Monday timeline from 1974. 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Tomorrow on the timeline, we're headed back to 1968. Got another long block of rock on the way. Hendrix coming up, Pearl Jam, and Stones.
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Sunshine and hot today. High 96. Heat index values as high as 113. We're under an extreme heat warning all this week. Tonight, mostly clear, low 75. Sunny and hot Tuesday. High 97. 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Wow.

Orange Hills, Classic Rock, 107.5 WABX, Classic Rockville with Ozzy. It is Temple on the Rock Workforce with you coming up this afternoon on that triple play. Got three today from Eddie Money that is brought to you by Liberty Federal Credit Union. 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

rocking in the free world on the Rock Workforce with classic rock there from Neil Young. 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Van Halen, Metallica, and Kansas on the way. 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

0: on the Rock Workforce, 107.5 WABX. 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Thanks for hanging out with us today. Don't forget, Motley Crue, Tesla, and Extreme on their big tour 2026. The return of the Carnival of Sins tour. 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August 18th in St. Louis and August 28th, Noblesville, Indiana. 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
4: White Sox and Guardians share the lead in the American League Central Division. 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

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Sunshine and hot today, high 96. Heat index value around 113. Extreme heat warning in effect all this week. 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

Oh, I just love Joe Elliott's evil little laugh there. Classic rock from Def Leppard and Rock of Ages. It's 107.5 WABX. We're inside a long block of rock now. Let's get the lead out.

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0: Can you hide?

let the good times roll on the Rock Workforce. Classic Rock there with the Cars. It's Temple hanging out on the way. We got Classic Rock coming up from Tom Petty, some Skinner on the way. Right now, the Black Crowes.

0: 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I am totally feeling that today because today my grandson, 3 years old, first day in daycare. So, yeah, his mom's falling apart, of course. And I remember when I took her to daycare for the first time and I fell apart. And learning to fly, that seems to be an appropriate song for today. On the way, we got another long block of rock coming up, some Bruce Springsteen, Bon Jovi, and Live.
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Dave and Mahoney in the morning. Evansville's classic rock all day. Sunny and hot for the remainder of the afternoon. High today, 96. We've got a heat index of around 113. And that is going to remain that way pretty much throughout the entire week, all the way through the 4th. Extreme heat warning in effect. Tonight, we got clear skies, low 75. We're inside a long block of rock now with Bon Jovi.

Classic Rock with the Doobie Brothers, 107.5 WABX. On the way, it's Flem. He's coming in with that triple playing 3 at 3 from Eddie Money today. I hope he plays Bring Me Some Water. Give Me Some Water. That's the one. That's the one we need today on this hot, hot end of June, just before July, summer day. Like, it is truly summer. Heat index around 113. Like I said earlier, make sure you're staying hydrated and do your best to stay cool and out of the sun. Classic Rock continues now. It's Phil Collins.

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5: 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Eddie Mahoney, his real last name. Which makes you think he must have really gotten a kick out of those Police Academy movies.

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tried following in the family tradition, being an NYPD officer for a minute. He decided it wasn't for him. He wanted to pursue music. He wanted to go after it. He wanted to forge his own path. Gotta respect the guy for that, right? Baby, Hold On, Take Me Home Tonight, along with Ronnie Spector right there in the middle, and Give Me Some Water. Yeah, after today, he kind of got the heat wave thing happening. So, yeah, it's good to stay hydrated, Eddie. Good advice today. 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No triple play tomorrow because tomorrow's 2 for Tuesday. That's double doses of your favorite rockers all throughout your work day. It's Flem. I got some Danzig Blue Oyster Cult just around the corner. Some Fleetwood Mac now, WABX.

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0: boy, is my arm tired after hitting that air cowbell for the past, oh, I don't know, 4 minutes or so. Blue Oyster Cult, Don't Fear the Reaper. It's Evansville's Classic Rock, 107.5 WABX. I love how in that skit, how Will Ferrell was kind of given to the legendary Christopher Walken, and Walken, Stoneface, gives it right back. It is so brilliant. One of the most epic SNL skits of all time. And boy, do they deliver. I mean, fast forward to now, I mean, who's to say? I wouldn't be too terribly surprised if they wound up doing a movie together eventually. Those two. Just, wow. And The Doors, Foreigner, Nirvana, coming up at the Block of Rock next.
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0: Dave Mahoney in the morning, Evansville's Classic Rock, 107.5 WABX, Def Leppard. It's Blim. Back in my original time slot, by the way. It's so nice to be back. Taking you home, driving you home this afternoon. I got the crew, some Van Halen, your Fix It Floyd just around the corner in this next block of rock. And Temple at High Noon taking you back to a specific year in rock history with the WABX timeline. 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Riverside 41 is where you can find them and all that vinyl awaiting you at Space Monkey Records. An absolute treasure here in Evansville, I must say. Yeah, today it was four songs from the year 1974. This past Friday was 1972. Went back to my college years / high school years, 1994, this past Wednesday. Okay, on tap for tomorrow, the year 1968, a very tumultuous year. If you lived it, you don't need me to tell you. WABX timeline for 68 on tap for tomorrow.
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thinking if you're taking up running or jogging as a way to stay in shape these days, and you got like a little playlist while you run or jog, you know, that's got to be on there, right? Run Like Hell, Pink Floyd. It's kind of a no-brainer to me. 107.5 WABX, Block of Rock in Progress, some Van Halen, which, by the way, I think I saw a post from Valerie Bertinelli that their son, Wolfgang, looks more and more like Eddie every day. I have to see some recent pictures to verify this.

Yes, I get what that song's about. That being said, I've, in an attempt to comedically jest, I've associated that song with other smells. like I'd be randomly driving down the road, say like by the water treatment plant, and it smells like, I don't know, Cleveland. Ooh, that smell. Smells like I'm near the Rock and Roll Hall of Fame. It's sad but true. If you ever go to the Rock and Roll Hall of Fame, which is awesome, by the way, it's right by Lake Erie. And Lake Erie, still, after all these years, smells like an open sewer. Kind of like you're driving by the water treatment plant just off Veterans before it becomes 69 and exits the 41. Yeah. It smells the same. That's sad but true.

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back in my day, we didn't have those fancy hangover pills. We had to make a concoction called Hair of the Dog to get over our hangovers. Yeah, and we walked up and down the hill both ways and the snow, and we did all this and that. Hey, a certain substance was still in Coca-Cola back then, by the way. Yeah, just saying. So that's how you were able to do that. 107.5 WABX and Alice in Chains.

0: 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Key events featured on For the Foodie. Now, if you've got a catering event, say like a bridal shower, a wedding reception, or maybe an office get-together, or, you know, whatever. She makes these charcuterie boards that are phenomenal. Okay, I had some cranberry cheese. I'm not sure what kind of cheese it was, but it was awesome. I mean, I ate way too much of it, I'm sure. And there was this jalapeno-based cheese that I would definitely, if it was available in the store like that, I would definitely buy it in bulk. And not just the cheeses, though, because they had brie as well. You also had the fruits. You had the blackberries, raspberries on there, and you had the dried pears even. A little tough for some people to chew if they don't have the best teeth in the world. But you know what? Very tasty regardless. Okay, and then you got veggies for people in there wanting to be healthier grazers, so to speak, right? All kinds of charcuterie boards available at Key Events. That's spelled K-I-E. EventsLLC.com is her website. And check out For the Foodie on our website. 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
4: World Cup, the United States back on the pitch Wednesday afternoon as they take on Bosnia-Herzegovina in the round of 32, the knockout stage of the tournament. The United States 2-1 in group play, coming off a loss last week to Turkey, a meaningless game that did not affect their positioning for the knockout round. Bosnia finished third in their group, earning one of the spots into this portion of the tournament. The United States minus 750 to advance to the round of 16. Bosnia is at plus 500. The winner of Wednesday's match moves on to face Belgium or Senegal in the next round.
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So if the sad man's behind blue eyes, does that mean those of us behind brown eyes are full of a little something? That's what we've been told anyway. 107.5 WABX, counting down to Armageddon. Are we? Certainly seems that way. 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

me wrong, Ed. I will take all the praise and adoration that you're willing to rain down upon me, but I'm going to bring you back to reality soon with just my actions or lack thereof or not knowing how to respond. That's going to put it in perspective really quick. Yeah. Some praise makes me feel awkward. Other praise is okay, but just going overboard with it, I'm like, okay, that's kind of weird. 107.5 WABX and Guns N' Roses.

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11: I'm U.S. Transportation Secretary Sean Duffy. We all seem to be in a rush these days, from work to driving our kids around. But when

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Metallica, Wherever I Reign, Rome, Evansville's classic rock. Your home for Dave Mahoney in the morning, 107.5 WABX. 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No Triple Play tomorrow because tomorrow's Tuesday. On tap for your Wednesday Triple Play. Well, maybe I'll just leave it a surprise. How about that? It's U2, who is not featured on Wednesday's Triple Play, by the way. 107.5 WABX.

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0: very own AJ got to go to that show before he took his fam on vacay there. Dang near a sold-out show if it wasn't in fact sold out. So kudos to you, the Journey fans, who showed up in force to wish him a farewell if that happens to be the case. Final Frontier Tour is definitely the final frontier for Jonathan Cain, unless he changes his mind. Stranger things have happened. I mean, how many times did Kiss and Motley Crue retire and unretire? Yeah, exactly. All right. So, and I think maybe possibly a future solo career for their current lead singer. Because the fact that he can even come remotely close to hitting those notes that Steve Perry did speaks volumes. I mean, such a talented dude. I'm telling you. Guess Fleetwood Mac, Collective Soul, and Sir Elton John on the way.
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Sir Elton John back in his wilder, more rambunctious days. Saturday night's all right for fighting. These days it's probably all right for just getting a hot tub or a bubble bath or something, or just kind of getting one of those being worked on by like a masseuse or a physical therapist or something. 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You really do. 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

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Evansville's Classic Rock 107.5 WABX. Fleetwood Mac, Rhiannon. It's Flim strolling out of the Rock penthouse and handing it over to Scott Steele like we normally do. Kind of flipped the script last week because, well, we had to get creative because of vacations, different staffers and all. But things are kind of back to normal, I think. Maybe. I don't know. Maybe there's something I missed today. That is likely, after all. Leaving you some Rush on my way out the door. 107.5 WABX. Oh, and by the way, text those 88 requests to 82474.

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